Come in 684. Call around to any of the other local shelters, see if they might have heard of this gentleman here.

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Rescue 3, 40 Dennis Drive, for nausea, dehydration. It's Rescue 3, 40 Dennis Drive, nausea, dehydration.

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0: 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It's Engine 2, Rescue 2, Biomedic 1. 41 Berry Lane, fall with head injury, unknown LLC.
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0: 19.
1: 10-4.

0: 684-3-4. Respond to the area of the Texas Roadhouse, the Lancaster Road. I got a 901 call saying that there was a car in an accident, but it didn't sound like anybody was in distress. And they're not picking up the phone. Not sure who it belongs to or what they would be driving.
1: 10-4.

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I'm not seeing anything. Yeah, I mean, the second Walmart and Tractor Supply.

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1: Yeah.

0: 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Was the last four of the phone number that dialed 8758.
1: Bye-bye.

0: Scott 3684. Seven. 7-8, the guy left the phone on top of the car, he was getting gas.
1: 7-8.

6842. Street, the Applebee's parking lot. Customer reported there's a white Jeep with Connecticut plates that left their dog in the car.

3, correction, rescue 2, 136 Discaloid Ave. Shoulder pain, it's rescue 2, the 136 Discaloid Ave. Shoulder pain.

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0: 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Starting mileage 98596.1. 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
1: That's affirmative.

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Carolina 1. RC 3, be alert. I don't want to medic clear. Rescue 3, BLS, ladder 1, fire medic 1, clear.

Engine 4, 110 Maple Ave, investigate the detector. It's Engine 4, 110 Maple Ave, investigate the detector.

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0: 64 Campos. Are you clear from the tone thing?
1: 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We're not available.
0: 10-4. 64 car 2, car 3.

All right. Sky 3. Can you start making your way over to 91 Mechanic Street? Should be apartment number 3. It's going to be a well-being check on a Charles Bragdon, called in by his friend Heather. I guess Charles has been saying some vague 3900 statements towards her. She's worried about his mental health. I'll try and find you at 23. Available. I'll head that way. Dabble.

0: Cat 3, Cat 5. 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When I got back, I got a guy on the phone, but he didn't know why. He said that phone belonged to a female. We did deal with these two parties a few days ago. They were involved in an assault that happened over at the Meeting House Bar and Grill.
1: Five copies.

684 Echo 1. Pier 17, I need you to go over to the 91 Mechanic Street with Officer Crespo, apartment number 3, the well-being check on a Charles Bragdon. Made some 3900 statements to his friend Heather. She's worried about his mental health.

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1: I am not sure. Doesn't indicate in-house. Just says 91 Mechanic Street, apartment number 3. And then his driver's license also just says 91 Mechanic Street, but it says apartment number 2.
2: Thank you.

0: certificate. Or is there a name for the number?
1: The last name of Salazar, Herrera, Guadalupe, Barahona, and Lopez.

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1: Engine 10-8, I'll take an OF, Charles is fine. Can you also just update that that entrance is going to be on the train track side and the building in the rear?
0: Hello.

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This is Rescue 3, in the area of 138 Viscaloid, shoulder pain.

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0: Engine 3, engine 4, rescue 3. Route 2 eastbound, the Merriam Ave on ramp. For the medical evaluation, that's engine 3, 4, rescue 3. Route 2 eastbound, the Merriam Ave on ramp. For the evaluation. Engine 4 with Rescue 2 responding. I believe it's going to be the Merriam Ave on ramp to Route 2 eastbound.
1: Race C, that's what we get on the highway.
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0: See, Rescue 3, I believe Rescue 2 is taking that in.
1: That's a negative.
0: Received. 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

0: 6, okay, Ford? Go ahead. Can you give me a log for a parking violation at 48 Lancaster Street? There's a citation issued to Mass Reg 1 Alpha Mike Juliet 29.
1: 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Problem Engine 4, Rescue 3 on scene. 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

0: 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We're going to call and reconfirm with them.
1: 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I believe this is their jurisdiction. Rescue 3 is departing BLS to Lovitzer Hospital. Engine 4 remaining on scene.

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1: Yeah, single vehicle, the occupant did strike the guardrail, and the truck's currently in the median.
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0: 3. You go over to Friendly's on North Main Street. You're going to be meeting at Adolf Mendez. He was told by the smock shelter where he was trespassed from last night that he'd need to keep the peace to get his belongings. He said he's right over there in front of Friendly's.
1: Tuesday.

Eastbound, MVA. Engine 3-4, Rescue 3. Route 2 eastbound prior to the 190 split for the MVA. That's engines 3-4 with Rescue 3. Route 2 eastbound prior to the 190 split for the MVA.

0: 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Route 2 eastbound, getting on at Merriam.
1: Bellamy 3 is responding. Route 2 eastbound, getting on at the barracks.
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Before you can stand down. Received, Edge 3. You're on the scene. 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

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Rescue 2, 19 Oxford Street, the first floor, vomiting, weakness. It's Rescue 2, 19 Oxford Street, first floor, vomiting and weakness.

0: 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Rusty 2 at Oxford.
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Go up to 832 Wachusett Street. 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Money was stolen. 832 Wachusett.

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Three BLS.

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Car 1, car 2. You have a chance, can check the area, Wheeler Street. Caller was at 39. He said there's an ATV speeding up and down the street. 4.

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1: It's going to be 656 Abbott Ave. Caller states he's on a mail party, unresponsive under a tree, possible overdose. I have fire route.
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0: So run off Sierra 4946 1288 and start a third unit. And send that unit code 2, please. He's beginning to act erratic, possibly also under the influence of a stimulant.

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0: 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Car 1, Sebastian Curbelo, license status suspended, negative for 29, so I'm not seeing anything on his BOP. Looks like Fitchburg dealt with him earlier today in regards to a 0200. Has 4300 issues I can see in cross-agency.
1: I'm not sure, I'm not sure.

57 Pearl Street, ALS. Ladder 1, Rescue 2, Firemedic 2. 57 Pearl Street, Apartment 7. Difficulty breathing. It's Rescue 2, Ladder 1, Firemedic 2. 57 Pearl Street, Apartment 7. Difficulty breathing.

0: 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Chief Engine 4, I have you in room. 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
0: Be clear from here, I'll be pulling up to the hospital. I have some of the male party's belongings.
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1: Rescue 2 has been dispatched to Central at Chapman for back pain. Rescue 2 has been dispatched to Central Street at Chapman for back pain.

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0: BLS.

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Can you give dispatcher 21?

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Nashua Street, the parking lot, not Athens parking lot, but the parking lot next to it. 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

Engine 2, 556 Central Street, lot 186, residential lockout. 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

Fowler, engine 2 is in route, 556 Central Street, departing 186.

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0: You go up to 740 Central Street outside the Tyler Building. You'll be looking for a maroon Chevy Tahoe. Male party's there with his daughter, who recently broke up with her boyfriend, trying to retrieve her items. The boyfriend's father is refusing to allow her in to get them.

another vein for weakness, rescue 2. Rescue 2, 106 Weather Vane Drive for weakness. That's Rescue 2 to 106 Weather Vane Drive for weakness.

Rescue 3, 43 Pleasant Street on the second floor, the kidney pain. It's Rescue 3, 43 Pleasant Street, second floor, kidney pain.

0: 684 to Whiskey 1 and 4.
1: Four
0: 556 Central Street, Lot 45. Caller Terrence is stating his wife Deborah is making threatening statements towards him and stated she tried to reach for knives in the kitchen. Be advised, beware there on the 12th in regards to complaints about Terrence. No, she's not currently near the knives. He had stated that he had gotten her away from them.

0: 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Can we have the medics for tachycardia?
1: 36 dive medics. Fire medic 1 to assist Rescue 2 at tachycardia, 106 Weather Vane Drive. 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

0: units going to 556 Central. Just be advised that Deborah is cautious in-house for being aggressive, may hit people or throw things.
1: 4, Whiskey 1's in the area.
0: Good.
1: I'm going to be out at 5:56 now.
0: Proceed.

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1: Can I just have a reasoning to give them?
0: Probably got to be important of the alley, please. Can you also stack code Sierra 67052725?
1: 10-4, I have both parties backfilled.
0: Thank you.

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0: 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We're on Grant about 1 minute out. All right, Regime, we're going to initiate transport. We'll meet you at the corner of Grant and Weather Vane. Sound good.
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0: We'll be 10-8. You're able to retrieve their belongings without a shoe.
1: 10-4.

looks like community outreach was there on the 2nd. She does have notes in her profile of a stroke that happened in 2024 that caused her to become aggressive and throw things. Beyond that, there's not much in here, nothing domestic related.

0: That's our 3 to 5 alarm. Answering. Did you say that your engine 2 would be on scene?
1: Received 556 Central Street, lot 45.
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We had a status check. We are still on scene.

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0: 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KUXN4, Lemon Sapphire is clear, 1801.

Thomaston Fire is on with a special announcement. 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
1: 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Thank him for his many years of service to the city of Leominster.
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0: 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Ladder 1, Rescue 3, Firemedic 1 with the police to 161 Spruce, Unit 104. Medical alert company, got a call from a 67-year-old male at that location threatening 3900 unknown means. Police are also responding. Again, Ladder 1, Rescue 3, Firemedic 1 with the police, 161 Spruce, Unit 104. Threats 3900 by unknown means.
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0: 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And the rescue.
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0: I'm releasing the medic.
1: Bruce, are you releasing the medic?

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1: 10-4.

change into for the investigation to Zill. Engine 2, 22 to Zillow for the investigation, possible faulty detector. Engine 2, 22 to Zillow for the investigation, possible faulty detector.

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0: Down 4.

0: 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Engine 2 is en route. This is Dillab.
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1: 10-4.
0: Advise the second vehicle, the Tesla. It's parked and there's no operator in it.
1: That's a work.

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0: Minor property crash, no injuries. I'm going to have Officer Habet do an AC on it.
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684 to car 3 and car 1. 45 Sac Boulevard, the parking lot of Entertainment Cinemas. Speak with Joe. He states he witnessed two individuals, a male and a female party, that looked like they were in an altercation. The male party was holding the female party down. They were walking behind the path, behind Market Basket. He no longer has eyes on the two individuals, but states that he has a video of what occurred.

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Star 3, Star 1. Go ahead. I just want to check the trail over by Home Depot. Gonna be male and female, all black. Here, 17.

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0: City Port of car 2 and car 3. Central Street, the Motor Inn on the second floor. We had staff reporting that there's a female party that appears to be passed out on the second floor walkway. Would you like me to get fire started?
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3: Engine 2, I'm going to divert you to 665 Central Street for an unresponsive on the sidewalk. I'm going to get you rescues going. Engine 2, 665 Central with the police for the unresponsive on the sidewalk. Engine 2, the police are now stating it's on the second floor of the motel at 665 Central for the unresponsive. Fire alarm answering.
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3: 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We're getting an ALS unit now.
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3: 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Engine 2, you're on arrival, 665 Central, rescue 2 is en route from the hospital, we're getting you ALS.
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1: That's affirmative. You have engine 4, fire medic 2, and Sterling's ambulance as well.
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0: 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Rescue 2 on scene.
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1: Rescue 3 at the hospital.
0: 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You can cancel the medics to this location.
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2: 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We're clear.
1: 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You're clear. Thank you for your assistance.